0: What did you do last night?
1: We did two whole cars. It was me, Dez, and me, three, right? Then the first car in small letters, it said, "All you see is," and then, you know, big, you know, black silver letters, it said, "Crime in the city," right? It just took up the whole car. It was a whole car.
2: Escúchela, la ciudad respirando. Escúchela, la ciudad respirando. Escúchela.